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0: now, Kramer's question of the day on The Point 94.1.
1: Well, it looks like over 90% of us have never used one of these. Over 90% of us have never used, Scott says, a dumbwaiter. Michael takes offense to that. He goes, I went to college, but I got jokes. 90% of us have never used a bike lane, says Kimberly. Sean says, your brain, over 90% of us. Karen says, blinkers. I feel like there's a lot of these. It's an easy argument to say you are correct, but it's not what we're looking for. Over 90% of you have never used a handbrake, says Michael. A bidet, says Scott. Jennifer says an air fryer. You know what? We have an air fryer, and I've never used the... it's like an Instapot. I've never used the pressure part of it. That makes me nervous. When I was a kid, I was like scared to death of using those things. It blows up your house, so I just haven't used it. Jeremy says an emergency exit, which that's probably good, right? Christine says common sense. That's probably not good. Alyssa says a meat grinder. Over 90% of us have never used... this. What is it? 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The answer is actually EV charger. You've never, over 90% of us have never had an electric vehicle that we need to charge. But I see them being used all the time at the outlets. I'm pulling over by H&M. I see you using them.
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0: Firehouse, Central Arkansas's classic rock station, The Point 94.1. And I think they finally found out the exact dollar amount where the internet loses its dignity. Someone online asked a very important economic question. Would you drink a liter of your significant other's bathwater for $1,000? And 81% like, yes. In this economy, sure. What else? What else do you need? There were rules. Your partner showers first. You know, sits in the clean bath water for 20 minutes. That doesn't seem like it's a big stretch at all. You get a liter of that, then you can refrigerate it. But you cannot add anything to it. Can add the little, whatever those little things my kids have. It's like Kool-Aid, but it's in a little tiny bottle. Meal. Anyway, you can't use that. Yeah, you got 8 hours to finish it. A liter. Man, refrigerating it somehow makes it grosser to me. Is there a subscription plan, says your weird cousin? And marriage is about sacrifice. Apparently, it's also about hydration.
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0: Whitesnake's on Central Arkansas's classic rock station, the Point 94.1. It's state fair season right around the corner. It's already happening in some places, and I feel like state fairs always answer the question, hey, can we fry that? Because that's what's happening right now. New fair foods are out. Iowa over the weekend had Parmesan ice cream, $99 chicken nuggets topped with caviar. Wisconsin had deep fried ranch, which is the most... How are they getting that and we didn't? That sounds like the most southern thing ever. And I bet you they used the good ranch too. And if you know your Arkansan, if you know which restaurant has the good ranch. They also have something called a pickle juice slushy topped with tahine pickles, a beef stick, and mozzarella. Indiana's got bacon jalapeno burger served between two honey buns. Oh my gosh. Are these state fairs brought to you by Lipitor? $99 chicken nuggets. That's, did you get a scholarship with that for the kids? Deep fried ranch? Oh man. Can I dip that in gravy? Oh, that'd be so good. Pickle slushy, beef stick, and cheese. It's a charcuterie board. From a nervous breakdown.
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Started humming a song from 1962. Ain't it funny how the night moves when you just don't seem to have as much to lose. 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

0: Mellencamp, Heard So Good. Before that, Steve Miller, Abracadabra. A's have started it all off. Only time will tell. Central Arkansas's classic rock station, The Point 94.1. This is the Rock and Roll Road Trip. What does A's, Steve Miller Band, and John Cougar have in common? My mind's like trying to tell a story with Only Time Will Tell, but it doesn't help with Abracadabra and Hurt So Good. It doesn't. Unless that magician's really got a story. It's actually the top three classic rock songs from today's date. What year? 1981, 1982, or 1983? Oh, you said 1981, didn't you? That's a year off. It's 82.
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0: Jason to Point 94.1. And here's a reminder that cats don't need opposable thumbs to destroy your house. They could do all kinds of things to make your life less comfortable. A guy in Sweden was leaving home and thought, you know what? I'm going to outsmart the cats this time. I'm going to put them in the bathroom so they cannot get in trouble. But here's the thing. They're cats. They're smarter than you. And they're more mischievous than you. And you can't outsmart them. Because here's what the cats did. They climbed up the shower and got inside there, turned the water on, flooded the house. Total damages, $45,000. Feels exactly like what a cat would do, right? A dog's going to destroy a couch and feel bad, giving them sad eyes, like, I'm sorry. Won't even give you eye contact. Hey, buddy, what'd you... Ooh, you can look over here. Oh, and they'll give you eye contact, buddy. Let's talk about this. But the cat's like, did you learn your lesson? Cats don't have owners, they have staff.
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Now that everybody's back to school, I saw that there's a designer who's been charging $20,000 to decorate college dorm rooms. $20,000, that dorm room better come with its own degree.

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0: Van Halen's on Central Arkansas's classic rock station, the Point 94.1. And every now and then you find a rule and you think, there's a story behind this rule. Well, hey, don't wake up polar bears with loud items. That's a rule now in Norway because somebody just got fined $8,000 for using an air horn to wake up a sleeping polar bear. People on a boat spotted a polar bear resting on the shore and apparently thought, you know what would be hilarious, guys? Let's wake up that death machine over there. I hope he doesn't swim faster than our boat. It didn't. They're safe, but they did have to, you know, pay $8,000 because it is against the law to deliberately disturb wildlife. That is illegal. Imagine being a guy who makes a polar bear say, hey, what's this guy doing over here? $8,000 is, I guess it's a better than the alternative outcome, which could have been, I don't know, death. Polar bears, man. Even from a distance, you're like, that's way bigger than I expected.
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1: Swoop down a little bit. Otherwise, they can come on and swoop me down again.

0: Well, Matt says, can you play some live Stones? 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

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I don't drink that much, but tours are always still there. Did I fill out the form wrong? Why am I still out here doing all this? What up? It's Kramer, Night Ranger. You can still rock it, America. It's The Point 94.1.

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0: Aerosmith is on Central Arkansas's classic rock station, The Point 94.1. And sometimes you see a story like, oh, man, how come we didn't think of this sooner? Because in Tampa International Airport, they used to discard, like, all the luggage that was unclaimed for 30 days. Now, they're partnering up with a program called Duffels of Dignity, where those bags are actually going to foster children instead. This year alone, 238 suitcases, backpacks, strollers, and car seats all got donated. And the idea is simple. Kids entering foster care should not have to carry their belongings around in trash bags. Something sitting around forgotten at baggage claim can actually bring a piece of dignity to a kid going through one of the hardest moments of their life. Why did it take until 2026 to create this? I'm happy they created it. What else are we missing? How can we make somebody's life better?
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Soups of Arkansas's classic rock station, The Point 94.1. And Forbes magazine's longtime top editor just got fired after he was caught accepting an undisclosed $6 million gift from a, quote, key business partner. Which is almost enough to get you featured in Forbes for excellent negotiating skills. 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

0: Foreigners on Central Arkansas's classic rock station, The Point 94.1. And younger generation workers out here are going low tech at work. Bring them back some notebooks. Handwriting list on post-it notes. Gen Z says physically writing something down actually helps them focus and remember it. Oh, weird. Where does a Gen X with kids who are Gen Alpha reminding them all the time, guys, we got to figure out a better way for you to remember things like pick up after yourself. Hey, that doesn't belong there. Stop peeing in the trash can. Things I've said. Stop running with a sword. It's a plastic sword, but still stop running with it. Anyway, Gen Z out here in the workforce says they physically writing things down does help them remember, helps them focus without getting distracted, you know, by the email or Slack or text or 47 notifications. Some even prefer leaving coworkers a post-it instead of messaging them. And honestly, I get it. There's something incredibly satisfying about physically crossing something off an actual list with a pencil. Oh, it feels so good. You get a Ticonderoga Roga pen. Pencil? I don't know if that's how you say it or not, but it's the world's best pencil. Love them. Back to school year, I stock up. But congratulations, Gen Z. You found a life hack of something that we've all had. It's yet another thing you've discovered that we already have been using.
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It's Kramer wrapping it up for the day. I want you to go out there, enjoy yourself, be better, be present. 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
1: 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Thanks to the Goodfeet Store.
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3: 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Like sunshine coming on.
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2: The pain that I experience the most is foot pain from being on my feet all day. You're having to kind of talk to yourself through the whole shift, like, I got this, I can do this. Before, I felt defeated. Now it's like, all right, let's go. I'm ready. Like sunshine coming on.
1: And how about working more comfortably like Dennis?
3: Working at an amusement park, it's always on your feet. I just couldn't take it, but I didn't have a choice. I just couldn't believe that putting these art supports in made that much of a difference. I could do my job and I could take care of my family. I know what my tomorrow is going to be. It's going to be positive.
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5: Hope everybody is all present and accounted for. Good morning, Miss Dawn. Uh-oh, I cannot hear you.
6: Good morning.
5: Oh, there we go. I think Dawn was traveling yesterday, but we'll talk about that here in a little bit. And somehow we ended up on a Bengals trajectory.
6: What?
5: Yes, because overnight or last night, Bob said something about Susanna Hoffs. Jim sent us this AI thing about more Bengals. And he put the members of the band on there except Susanna Hoffs. Oh. Yeah, we got a lot of folks up and at it early this morning.
6: Is that what the whole bathwater thing was about?
5: I don't... Possibly.
6: Oh, I saw something pop up yesterday and I thought, yeah, I'm not going to ask any questions.
5: No, you probably don't want to go down those roads. You'll get your boots muddy and not like the view. So Ricky's riding with us. Looks like Ken says he's ready for National Ice Cream Pie Day.
6: Ooh, I like that.
5: Sean on the road. James, Stan, Gina. Yo, back at you. Rob G says here for second Monday. Billy Bob's up, headed to St. Louis.
6: Oh.
5: Lori.
6: Well, I'm close.
5: Jody, Bob, Joe, Cindy, Craig, Mike from the airbase is carbonated, caffeinated, and motivated. Let's roll.
6: And
5: Billy
6: Ryan.
5: Number one, Tony, Ken in Russellville, Ken Rock, Kevin, Lisa number three, Stacy, Jim, another James, Chris, Aussie, Carrie, all three of them, Ron, Wesley, Sean, Joseph, another James, Cindy. Ooh-wee. Yes, we are all present and accounted for. Time to get this show on the road. We'll
6: on
5: find out
6: road.
5: Where in the world is Dawn and Mr. Parker a little later this morning. Yeah, 604 Supertramp. Good morning, you beautiful people.

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2: Mm-hmm.
1: Today, August the 18th, it was on this day in history. 9 years ago today, the USS Indianapolis discovered 18,000 feet below the Pacific.
2: Wow.
1: And if you know the story of the Indianapolis, remarkable story. Birthdays, Dennis Leary. Dennis Leary, 69. Madeline Stowe, 68. Wow. Christian Slater, haven't seen him in a while, 57. Why does it seem like he should be older than that?
2: Because I think he's been an old man since he was born.
1: You think? Ed Norton, Fight Club, he too, 57. Andy Samberg, 48. You have any birthdays?
2: Francis Bean Cobain.
1: What? Kurt's kid?
2: Is 34.
1: What?
2: Yeah. Malcolm Jamal Warner from The Cosby Show. Today would have been his birthday.
1: How old's his kid? Well, wait a minute. He's still alive.
2: Malcolm Jamal? No, he passed away. He saved his kid.
1: That's right.
2: In a swimming accident. That's right. Remember? Yeah.
1: That's right. Okay.
2: And let me see.
1: Was that last year?
2: That was last year, yeah.
1: Okay.
2: It was crazy last year. And, oh, yeah. Wow, I did not know Malcolm Jamal Warner and Robert Redford had the same birthday. But you got everybody else I looked.
1: Okay. A diamond in 10 tons of rough. I'm not sure if you've seen this story. Two Brooklyn sanitation workers somehow did the impossible. A New Yorker accidentally threw away two heirloom, one gold, one platinum, two rings, and in a panic, ran out of their apartment and flagged down a sanitation truck and explained to them what happened. You can just picture this, right? Bunny slippers. Mm-hmm. Big, huge robe, curlers, whatever. A call was made.
2: Sounds like a Bridget Jones movie.
1: Right? A call was made and just in time, and the search was underway. After isolating the truck and sifting through 20,000 pounds of garbage, several hours later, these two guys found the two rings.
2: Wow.
1: That is...
2: Somebody needs to buy a lottery ticket.
1: Can you imagine, though, the phone call? They sort through 10 tons of garbage, and it's like, ma'am, I'm sorry. Oh, yeah, I meant to call you back. I found them.
2: Oh, no.
1: No, they did find them in the trash, but can you imagine?
2: No.
1: I took apart a washer machine because I thought the boss had lost her engagement ring. You know, thinking maybe it was in the trap. And
2: I wonder if they got paid overtime.
1: That was when I found out that washer machines had a trap.
2: I don't see anything about National Ice Cream Sandwich. I see National Fajita Day and Pinot Noir Day.
1: Look, we all live in our own little world. So if he wants, you know, what was that, an ice cream pie?
2: I think so, yeah.
1: Let him have an ice cream pie. He can celebrate till his heart's content. All right, so we need to let folks know, where are you?
2: Cape Girardeau. On the line between Missouri and Illinois.
1: Is this one stop on your way somewhere else?
2: Oh, yeah. Just
1: oh, okay.
2: One.
1: So you're at the Holiday Inn?
2: Basically. We're at the middle point.
1: Okay. Do the sheets still smell like bleach?
2: Yes.
1: Okay, good to know. Very little has changed. All right, what's going on with our traffic? Not in Cape Girardeau, but...
2: Oh, well. There's a lot of construction right outside of the building. But actually... We had a diamond. It's been taken care of. We had a stalled vehicle, but that has been moved out of the way, so everything is open and ready to go. We almost stopped at Bucky's yesterday, but as we drove past, we realized there were only two parking spots left and 17 people at the light, so we decided to wait a few more days. Our Bucky's.
1: Mm-hmm. Okay.
2: Yep, so otherwise, 501-614-9410.
1: So I'm watching the news this morning, and they're talking about this heat dome. This is so impressive. Oh. It's from Texas all the way to the East Coast.
2: Yes, could somebody please? Well, can someone yodel at the top of their lungs? Maybe crack it?
1: Ricola! Well, that's something different, isn't it? But the lady that was talking about the weather this morning said that it's going to be this way for the next several days. And then looks like we all get a little bit of a break as we get into the weekend.
2: Oh, good.
1: Doesn't help us out now because today, triple digits. Tomorrow, triple digits. Upper 90s for Thursday and then mid-90s by Friday.
2: So. Remind me to tell everybody about the app they need to put on their phone in a little bit. Not you, but everybody else.
1: Okay. Just put a little reminder spider on your hand.
2: Really?
1: Right now, mostly clear. Hang in there. We're all going through it. We'll get through it. 78.
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2: 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You mentioned that we've talked about this. Say, hey, I heard Rick and Dawn talking about this. Explain more. They're going to knock $100 of getting your ductwork clean. All right. Here's your question. This Southern Fried rock song, released in 1979, stayed in the top 100 for 10 weeks. Ended up being Molly Hatchett's biggest hit, featured in movies, TV.

0: Even some NASCAR stuff.
1: Oh, they're going to get that.
0: Oh,
1: just
0: yeah.
1: Just away the big clue.
0: It's an excuse for us to play it. That's what it is.
1: Is it?
0: Oh. Yeah. Text line's open, 501-614-9410. I know we're on a Bengals roll.
1: Mm-hmm.
0: And everybody knows.
1: So did we talk Mike into it being
0: no,
1: a Bengals thing?
0: No, but I would love to because I love the Bengals. And I was in Edwards Food Giant yesterday and heard another one. Cruel Summer by Bananarama.
1: Mm-hmm. Oh,
0: wouldn't
1: yeah.
0: that be appropriate right now? All right, what's going on with our traffic?
1: Are we just going to have like an odd 80s song of the day or something?
0: I'm game.
1: Maybe.
0: 80s on the eights.
1: Ooh.
0: We'll do the old Weather Channel trick.
1: Tom and Tim. It is 501-614-9410.
0: Okay, so what song is it from Molly Hatchet? Ended up staying in the top 100 for 10 weeks, became their biggest hit. Featured in a ton of movies, TV shows, and some NASCAR things. This is not going to be difficult.
1: Dustin said 80s on the 8 and mom jokes.
0: I'm game. I didn't think it would cause me to have meetings in the corner office and have me, you know, have to take a legal pad and a couple of pencils. I'd do it. Well, school's not out for summer. Not anymore. John.
1: No.
0: I have to wait till May for that one. Yeah.
1: What is that?
0: What is what?
1: You sound like you're about to expire.
0: No, that was just me moving my shoulder.
1: Oh, okay.
0: That's the shoulder. That's the sound my shoulder makes.
1: It sounded like it was a slow-mo as you fell out of the chair.
0: Oh, there is no slow-mo if I fall out of the chair. It's called gravity. All right. Looks like everybody's got it. You think you know? Find out in minutes.
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All right, Don, I just got word from Don that Capitol Smokehouse will be closed today. They've got some air conditioning problems, hoping to be back up full service tomorrow. Fingers crossed. Yeah. 6:52, Rick and Don in the morning on The Point, 94.1. Don's World just minutes away. Today, Don's World takes us to Cape Girardeau, the sprawling metropolis of Cape Girardeau. Dawn's walking around all day with the cape around her neck.

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1: We got lots of people headed in from Saline County this morning, not stopping at Bucky's because everybody's trying to get to work on time today. Really? Yes, it's very hot. It's a cruel. Go back to school because, off and on traffic. 501-614-9410.
2: I'm doing this for Holly. Because she said...
1: What did they say?
2: We really need to hear Cruel Summer by Bananarama because teachers and all the school staff can't go outside because of how hot it is.
1: Listen.
2: So, Holly, this hook is for you.

0: it was nice and cool in Edwards Food Giant when I heard this yesterday. Ah, so good stuff. Let's have your 710 request, 501-614-9410.
1: Don's World, Don's World, Party Time, excellent.
2: So apparently, if you had been at the Buc-ee's yesterday, you would have seen a very tall young man with blonde hair wearing his Hey Dudes. With a sign that said, "Our love story started at Buc-ee's."
0: What, did Mr. Parker go ahead of you on this little road trip of yours?
2: No. And then it says, "Will you be our wedding guest?" So this couple from Texarkana, she is a student right now.
0: Wait a minute.
2: Huh? What?
0: Another couple from Texarkana?
2: Well, hang on, listen.
0: Okay.
3: Juniors in high school in 2021, and we were both coming back from the DFW area to our respective hometowns, an hour and a half away from each other, and just happened to cross paths at the Buc-ee's in Roy City, Texas, and I saw her getting some chocolate-covered pretzels,
4: and you just
3: I walked up to her, I didn't know her. I put on my big boy pants, and I went up to her, and I got her information, and we started talking, and
4: what'd you say?
3: I asked her for a Snapchat.
0: Is there
3: Snapchat?
2: Yeah.
0: Sometimes what sounds like a good idea doesn't always work as a good idea.
2: You couldn't understand him?
0: Not really.
2: So it boils down to this. They were both in high school and went to different schools. Both of their schools pulled into the Royce City, right outside of Dallas, Buc-ee's, to stop and let the kids get snacks and all the things. He spied her getting chocolate-covered pretzels from across the room. He said he put on his big boy pants. He walked over and he asked her for her Snapchat. So they talked on Snapchat for about a month or so and then started dating. And then when school ended, she is going to school in Little Rock at the moment. He's going to school in Texarkana. But they plan on getting married. And since they met at Buc-ee's, they stayed at the Buc-ee's yesterday all day.
0: What?
2: Until Archie got there. Archie Adlin got there to ask permission if they can have the beaver at their wedding.
0: That's outstanding. You know what? Buc-ee's, a love story. Coming soon to Netflix.
2: Beaver. And they said beaver nuggets for everybody.
0: Oh, man. That's outstanding. Wow.
2: That's wild.
0: Okay.
2: So yeah. That's what I missed yesterday by not pulling in. I missed a whole engagement.
0: Amazing,
2: I missed a whole
0: amazing
2: wedding.
0: Things happen at Buc-ee's.
2: I wonder if they're going to have t-shirts.
0: That would be something, wouldn't it?
2: Right?
0: Man, I mean, you know, they may make enough money off this little love story to open more Buc-ee's.
2: So his name, it looks like, is Brody, and her name is Janae? I may be saying that wrong.
0: Janae.
2: It's J-E-N-E-E, so I could be saying it wrong, but Jenny.
0: Sounds like you got it right. Okay. I'll get to your, we'll get to your 710 request coming up here shortly. It's now 701.
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0: Survivor on the Point 94.1. Happy second Monday, everybody. It's now 7:08 as you make your way into the workplace. Don't complain about the heat, okay? It's not going to do any good. We're all going through it. Even Baz was complaining about it this morning on our sister station. I said, man, weren't you, didn't you do two a days back in the day? He said, yeah. And I said, now you can't even do one a day. Good morning,
1: it's
0: you
1: like,
0: beautiful
1: this
0: people.
1: This is a different heat.

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1: All right, we got an accident this morning, and it is westbound, tying things up around Kerr Road. So if you're exit 165 there on 40 West, then look to your left. You'll see a car in the middle, and we do have police on scene already. Looks like everybody should be okay, but hopefully everybody is okay. They are getting someone out there to make sure, and then they're also going to get somebody out there to help pull them out, so it may tie things up just a tad bit on 40 westbound as everybody's coming through there. Also got some stop-and-go traffic already in turn 2, starting to back up onto 67. And if you're coming out of Saline County this morning, they're in the squeeze backing up all the way past Bryant already. And if you see anything else, 501-614-9410.
2: All right, looks like extreme heat warning until 8 o'clock tonight. It's been that way for what feels like 3 months. Today, high above 100. Tomorrow, above 100. Upper 90s, possibly some rain Thursday, and then mid-90s by Friday. So it looks like possibly end of the week, we'll get back to what I would say more normal August-y temperatures. Yeah, so I'm 78 right now, so I'm coming out of the green room to make that first cup of coffee after I get here. And the door to the Buzz Studios down here on the corner, where Roger and Baz are. Door flies open, and Basil's standing there, and he says, "I can't take it, Rick. I can't take it." I'm like, "What?" And he goes, "It's hot." Meanwhile, you know, Baz is wearing black pants, long sleeve black shirt, and we're under strict orders to keep the thermostats in the entire building at a certain setting.
1: She say, "I see the problem."
2: And I said, "Wait a minute, what? You can't." He said, "It's hot in here, Rick. I can't handle it." I said, "Didn't you back in the day when you were playing football for the Razorbacks in high school do two-a-days?"
1: Mm-hmm.
2: And he's like, "Yeah." I said, "Now you can't even do once a day?"
1: Mm-mm.
2: And he's like, "No, I can't handle it.
1: It's too much."
2: I think he's perimenopausal. That's what I think is going
1: on.
2: I bet
1: you guys would hate it if you had some hot flashes right about now.
2: I think he's having one. All right, congratulations to Robert. That's back-to-back Roberts. We had a Robert win on Friday and a Robert win yesterday.
1: Oh, wow.
2: Yeah, and I looked to make sure it wasn't the same Robert. Paper Crown of Knowledge, back-to-back. Because Robert was one of many of you that knew. He just happened to get there before everybody else. The average person falls asleep in 15 minutes. Unless you're in a Lazy Boy recliner.
1: And then it's like 7.
2: If that. Just start drooling on yourself, and then somebody walks by and goes, "Hey, you okay?" "Well, I was." All right. Are you ready for today's?
1: Yes.
2: From the Electric Cooperatives of Arkansas, in conjunction with our friends over at Arkansas Mailing Services.
0: The Electric Cooperatives of Arkansas present Triviadiculous with Rick and Don on the Point 94.1. 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Electric Cooperatives of Arkansas, better connected together. Nothing matters more.
2: All right, here's your question for today. Before he died, film critic Roger Ebert did this more than 31,000 times.
1: And it does not involve the bathroom. I mean, it might.
2: Really?
1: But
2: that's where your brain went, Mr. Parker? This is what happens when you're on the road with Mr. Parker.
1: Uh-huh.
2: Riding around in his Mother's Day gift.
1: Oh, my goodness. I just figured someone's going to say something. So I figured I would say.
2: No, I don't believe that they are.
1: It's not specifically involving.
2: It doesn't have. Don't.
1: Gave movies thumbs up or down.
2: Just let it go. Before he died, film critic Roger Ebert did this more than 31,000 times. And right now, we have 26,563, 4, 5, 6, 7 gave a thumbs up.
1: All in a row.
2: It's not correct answer, though.
1: It's not thumbs down either.
2: Wow.
1: What was the question?
2: Before he died, film critic Roger Ebert did this more than 31,000 times.
1: Got his hair curled?
2: Screamed action. I think his hair was naturally curly. Y'all hear that?
1: Shh.
2: Do y'all hear that?
1: I'm allergic to misery. Blew his nose.
2: Insulted his partner.
1: Said, "We'll see you at the movies."
2: Yes. Okay. Bless you.
1: Thank you, Chris. Ate a bucket of popcorn with a bladder buster big gulp. You waxed his mustache.
2: You think he would give the new? Do you think he would give the new Bucky's a love story? A thumbs up or thumbs down?
1: Probably a thumbs up. Yeah. Thank you to his supporters.
2: We've got correct answers.
1: He ate haggis
2: at the movies, and then wiped his hands on Gene Siskel's shirt.
1: Ooh.
2: Before he died, film critic Roger Ebert tweeted more than 31,000 times.
1: Ta-da!
2: You know, I think Elon Musk should have come up with something better to call it than X.
1: Mm-hmm.
2: There's got to be a method to his madness because...
1: No, I think he just likes...
2: Well, I think you're right.
1: I mean, I still can't figure out why his company was called the Boring Company. Why?
2: Before he died, Roger Ebert sent out more than 31,000 X's. See, it doesn't work.
1: No. I also don't understand why his kid is named,
2: It doesn't matter. We still don't understand why she named her kid Apple. So, let's just... Just leave it there. All right, 7:24. Second Monday Dad Jokes on the way in about 15 minutes.
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0: all that screaming and yelling. Nirvana. Smells like Teen Spirit.
1: All right, Dawn.
2: Yeah, we've still got an accident we're taking care of. 40 westbound around exit 165. It's backed up for quite a ways now because they do have a vehicle on the left side taking up the left lane, left shoulder, that area as you go through there. So aim for the right and you'll get through it a little bit sooner, but trying to get that vehicle moved and get all of that taken care of. If you happen to be coming down 67 past, let's say, Sherwood, and you still have a chance to make your way around, I would do that. Looks like we've got a little bit of a kerfuffle that may have taken place right there as you're trying to get on to 40 from 67 and then cross over there at the big churches onto 30. The shuffle is not shuffling at all. The shuffle is starting to tie up quite a bit there at 440. In the South Interchange, and that means 530 northbound is backed up. And if you're coming in from Saline County, then yes, everyone is trying to go to Bucky's again this morning. And also looking at those cameras, just saying. And then also looking at it as you're coming through Alexander, looks like we may have something going on there. If you guys have gone through there and you've seen something, then the shuffle is shuffled back up to Dixon Road. Then let us know about it, 501-614-9410.
0: One of the 27 Jeffs said, I don't get the hysteria about Bucky's. Now, if they put a Waffle House in Bucky's, now you're on to something.
2: That would be unique.
0: Yeah.
2: Although I did like someone's idea, why don't they scoop ice cream in Bucky's?
0: Well, questions I can't answer.
2: Right.
0: You know. This one was answered, though. Before he died, film critic Roger Ebert

0: sent out more than 31,000 tweets. That's how desperate we're getting for trivia questions.
1: Tweets.
0: GGG. And Carrie wants an update on the turtles. All right, mm-hmm. I don't have one. All right, Hashmark has left us, and all she left was a hole where she was hanging out. I think I was pestering her too much. Now, my next door neighbor,
1: I just want to rest in this hole.
0: Like, dude, why don't you leave me alone? Come on, that's why I kicked the other guy out. My next door neighbor, we were talking, and apparently there was a little one in her backyard. Well, last week the boss walks out there, and there's a couple of helmets walking around in our backyard. I guess they slipped under the fence. So mm-hmm. she took pictures of both of those. Neither of those are Hashmark or Smudge. So we've got a whole gaggle of turtles around our on our side of the street.
1: It's called a herd.
0: No, it's called a hurdle.
1: Oh, really? Tell Ralph to stop laughing.
0: You heard that?
1: Yes.
0: He can't help himself. This place is hilarious. And you know what makes it hilarious? People like Ralph.
1: Mm-hmm.
0: And David Basil whining about how hot it is in their studio. He needs a little of that teen spirit in his pits.
2: Hey, you're a clownfish. You're funny, right? Hey, tell us a joke.

0: brought to you by our friends at Frontier Diner. Dawn, what's on the menu today at Frontier Diner?
1: Everything. No, literally, like, you always ask me this, and I'm trying to say everything, because you can go in now, you can eat breakfast, and then when you get done with breakfast, you can soak up some coffee and talk to the people that are coming in, talk to everybody at Frontier Diner, because there are some lovely people, and then you can turn around and eat lunch. You could do it. You could just hang out all day. But no, chicken dressing, grilled pork chops, hamburger steak, chicken fried steak, black-eyed peas, great northern beans, grilled potatoes, and my favorite, the dessert. Today's special, homemade strawberry shortcake.
0: Oh, see,
1: how long has it been since you had strawberry shortcake?
0: It's been a long time.
1: Mm-hmm.
0: I did finish off a bucket of strawberry vanilla ice cream last night, though.
1: Ooh.
0: Yeah.
1: That would go good with strawberry shortcake.
0: No, it goes good with the spoon. And the bigger the spoon, the quicker the bucket empties. It goes perfect with a spoon, since but I do have a special
1: ice cream. If
0: you're
1: wanting breakfast, I would just say ask for the Western omelet.
0: Look, it makes for a good breakfast also.
1: It does, yeah.
0: Tanya just said heat advisory is in effect until November 1st.
1: Oh.
0: Okay.
1: I'm sorry.
0: And apparently a herd of turtles is called a bale. Yeah, maybe if you live out, in Fancy Pantsville, way out on Highway 10. But in my neighborhood, it's called a hurdle. All right, Dawn, you got any dad jokes?
1: Yeah. I asked the ice cream man for a break in this heat. He said, sorry, I only give out breaks that are chocolate.
0: Ken in Russellville, why do fish swim in schools?
1: Why?
0: Because they can't walk. Hey, do you walk to school or carry your lunch?
1: Both.
0: There's a new sport in Europe, Dawn, called quiet tennis. It's like regular tennis without the racket.
1: Why did the thermometer go to school?
0: Why did the thermometer go to school?
1: It wanted to be a little more degreed.
0: Oh, God. Dawn, I have an inferiority complex. It's not a very good one.
1: Oh, it is so hot. My shadow.
0: How
1: asked,
0: hot is it?
1: My shadow asked for the day off.
0: It is so hot, and I'm not making this up. You can smell heat. Discovered that Saturday night, just before 10:30. All right, send them in 501-614-9410. Second Monday Dad Jokes, made possible by the good folks at Frontier Diner.
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1: 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All right, Miss Dawn. Mm-hmm. On this day in history, August 18th, 2017, the USS Indianapolis discovered at 18,000 feet below the Pacific Ocean.
2: Mm-hmm. In Indiana. No?
1: Okay. Birthdays, Dennis Leary, 69. Madeline Stowe, 68. Christian Slater, Ed Norton, both, 57. Andy Samberg, 48. You have any birthdays?
2: Francis Bean Cobain. I know you were a little shocked to hear this earlier, but yeah. Kurt's daughter is 34.
1: Wow.
2: Right?
1: Two Brooklyn sanitation workers somehow did the impossible. A New Yorker accidentally threw away two heirloom rings, one gold, one platinum. They realized what they had done, stopped a sanitation truck in the street, ran outside. Wait, stop, stop. These two guys dug through 10 tons of trash. They said it would have been impossible had she not gone out and stopped the sanitation truck, because that helped them isolate, you know, where that stuff was going. And they were able to separate that truck from all the other rubbish, but they did find the two rings. Several hours digging through the trash. That's pretty cool.
2: She's like super lucky.
1: Yeah. But I can't get it out of my head. Runs down a trash truck. I think I threw away my heirloom rings. Okay, mm-hmm. We'll find it. We will find it. Three hours later. Never mind. I found them in my jacket pocket.
2: Because that happens sometimes.
1: That has happened. All right, let's get you caught up on traffic.
2: Traffic is tied up quite a bit as you're coming in from Saline County this morning. In fact, all of it stopped right before Alexander. Also looking like it's very busy in the entire area. So if you try to hop on over onto 5 to get away from all that, you're backed up also. Seeing lots of slowdowns starting on 630 and 530 northbound tied up. The shuffle is not shuffling. A lot of that has to do with debris in the roadway right there at exit 1 on 440. So if you're there in the area and South Interchange, watch out for gravel on the roadway. Don't know how much gravel was dumped, but enough of it, it's confusing people. So 440 on-ramp there at exit 1. It's got gravel everywhere, and they're warning people to watch out. If you're there in turn 2, coming off of McCain, 67, in front of the big churches, and you're trying to figure out why everyone is tied up right there, we are cleaning up an accident. It's a multiple vehicle accident, 40 westbound, exit 156, getting that taken care of before you can get on to 30 from 40. Maumelle, everybody got their sunglasses on, hopefully, because they're all getting blasted right now. And if you're coming in at the back gate, lots and lots of people sitting there getting in the back gate with you at Jacksonville. I think that's everything. I don't think I missed anything. If I did, 501-614-9410.
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1: It is now a two diamond morning. In fact, both of those diamonds on opposite sides of 30 there in North Little Rock. So we got one that's keeping you from getting to 30 at exit 152A. That's a multiple vehicle accident. Taking up the center lane, right shoulder, 40 eastbound. And then on the opposite side of things, we've got another one, 40 westbound, exit 156, multiple vehicle accident. Both of those right there, North Little Rock. So if you want to squeeze your way down right now, just saying, if you want to bibbity bop right on down Indian Hills, you know, past McCain, keep going down 107, you are the only ones that can get onto 30 right now. So if you want to do that, that way might save you a little bit of time. 530 northbound, they've taken care of the accident and the gravel and all of that going on. It was at 440 and starting to get people moving. Starting to see lots of people making their way out of Saline County now without stopping. And I think, let me go all the way. Yes, 501-614-9410.
2: Okay, it's hot. It's going to be less hot by the end of the week, which is very unusual to say that there's a heat advisory in effect for today, tomorrow, and then we cool off to a high of only 98. And then mid-90s by Friday. Now, there is a chance between now and Friday for a shower. So, fingers crossed, okay? It's just going to be really hot. Hang in there. This, too, is going to... We all know it's going to come to an end. And then we're going to be slammed right into leaf season. Right now, we've got some clouds. It's 80.
1: Candy was going to come, but she doesn't want to come empty-handed.
2: Uh-huh. Yeah, we'll take Candy just the way she is. From Capital Smokehouse and Grill, she said, you know, I told you they're having air conditioning problems. Well, today is Dawn's birthday, D-O-N.
1: Oh.
2: And she wanted us to say something about it because he's sitting at the restaurant right now waiting for the AC guys to get there.
1: Oh, on his birthday.
2: Right, so that they can get air. Do you think Candy's sitting there with him? Probably not. So, Dawn, happy birthday to...
1: It's also Steve's birthday.
2: Steve and Dawn, happy birthday to you. Squash tomatoes and stew.
1: Bread and butter and a broken AC. Happy birthday to you.
2: So, Dawn, hopefully everything gets turned around really quick and you guys get back at it. Okay, but they are going to be closed today. Hopefully back open tomorrow. 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How big is the store? So big they added a second floor. That's where the sleep station is, y'all. Upstairs. You know, when I was up there looking and we were in the market for a mattress, I was really interested in those king-size beds where they split in the middle. So she's got hers and you've got yours. They've got those at Lazy Boy of Little Rock. 40% off across the store. 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
0: 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It's time for Rick and Dawn's game show to go on The Point 94.1.
2: All right, we're going to spin Dawn's wheel of random trivia. Dawn, don't forget. We have to remind you about an app.
1: Oh, yeah.
2: Already. We'll get to that here pretty soon. A voucher good for two tickets to a Trav's home game of your choice. If you're just texting, playing for fun, let us know on the text line. Text in to win 501-614-9410.
1: All right, you ready for this?
2: I am.
1: Let's see. according to a survey, one out of four of us do this to pretend to be busy at work. No, it is not go poop.
2: What? Hey, don't come out of there until the paperwork's finished, all right?
1: Hmm. I think we stumped everybody. Oh, look annoyed.
2: That's my resting face.
1: Wow. Oh, we already got an answer.
2: Of course we do. You always seem surprised. Paper.
1: Doodle, shuffle papers, play solitaire.
2: Okay, so I don't know what the answer is, but since we have a correct answer, I'm going to say stare at your computer.
1: No.
2: Okay.
1: No. It's a lot. I don't know. You have to look at it like this. So, I think I've done this, but I don't think I've done it at work. I think I've done it in the grocery store. But it's pretend to be talking to someone on the phone.
2: The thing is, if anybody knows you, that's not going to really look that out of place.
1: Right? And that wouldn't stop people from asking me questions anyway.
2: Now, we know if you're actually talking to somebody on the phone because everybody, you've got them on speaker. And everybody gets to hear that conversation and be a part of that conversation.
1: Not everybody.
2: And here, riddle me this. Why is it that when guys do that, when they're talking to one of their friends or something, and they've got somebody on the speaker, we are so loud, number one. Number two, why is it when you ladies do that, you have to walk all over the house?
1: Because I usually, if I'm talking to somebody on the phone, then I'm putting them on speaker so I can still do what I need to do and talk at the same time.
2: Uh-huh. But more than likely, you're not really doing anything but walking from one room to the other.
1: It doesn't matter. You still feel like you're doing something.
2: Right. Okay. Asked and answered. We'll sit in our Lazy Boy recliners and have a conversation, and she can hear me all the way across the house. Meanwhile, she brings her conversation into my room, walks in the laundry room, into the kitchen, dining room, back again.
1: Well, yeah.
2: And then she looks at me and says, it's a mobile call, okay? All right, I got you. 8:26. We'll figure out who's going to the ball game here in a few.
1: Hang on.
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0: we could hear you.
1: Oh, no, you couldn't.
0: Yeah, we could. It's a catchy tune.
1: Mm-hmm, it is.
0: Collective Soul. Shine from the point. It's 8:38. Let's get you caught up on traffic, Dawn.
1: So, text line letting us know that 630 East backed up from around Woodrow. Thank you, Dustin. All the way to Baptist. Because it looks like we got a little bit of a sitch going on in that area. So, we have a disabled vehicle. So, just a stalled vehicle is causing all that backup, you guys. So, 30 East, it is on the right shoulder, but it's throwing everybody off because, you know, they just slow down and go around it and see what's going on. If you're on the other end of 30 on 40 East, then you know there's a multi-vehicle accident they're taking care of. It's on the right shoulder and the on-ramp at 152A. And then we've got a little bit still some backup there in the shuffle, south interchange. And then, oh, we've gotten... The car has been cleared already. They are on it today. And then some slowdown also on 630, but otherwise starting to look pretty good. 501-614-9410.
0: All right, congratulations to Todd on his way to the ball game. He's got that voucher for a Trav's home game. Todd, we'll catch up with you here in just a couple of minutes. All right, Dawn, so you know I've talked about Robert Irwin Jewelers and Nikki with 2Ks.
1: Yes.
0: Even though she'll be the first one to tell you, I don't know why you keep saying that. There's only 1K. But I met another Nikki with 2Ks yesterday.
1: Wait, she actually has 2Ks? Or?
0: Yes. No, she really does. Over here at the Ace Hardware on Cantrell. Because I popped in there yesterday. And I'm like, it sounds like they've got us on the overhead here in the store.
1: You went, hey.
0: I'm like, ah. And she walked over. And I didn't even know she was standing there. Because I was over in the lawn and garden section.
1: Mm-hmm.
0: And she said, so, you haven't cut your grass in 2 weeks.
1: That's hilarious.
0: And I said, well, that's kind of why I'm here. So before I left, she gave me her card so that I could email her some stuff that I'm looking for. And I'm like, oh, look at that. Nikki with 2Ks.
1: Now you've got an inside source. We're never going to hear the end of it.
0: What?
1: Does she have like turtle baby packages for when you have your newborns?
0: Next time I'm over there, I'll ask her. I'm supposed to pop in next week. Hey, where's the turtle habitat? Because I need a new place for Hash Mark and Smudge. Preferably a 3-2-1 level, but they're not against stairs.
1: Oh, my goodness.
0: Yes. No. They don't need a garage.
1: No, they have one.
0: Yeah, they have one.
1: Yeah. So that app, it's called Watch Duty. And it is an app that we're using, well, now across the country because of all the fires. But it's free to download, and then you can take a look at the different fires that are active in your area and keep up with them. So, I mean, there's a lot of fires going on right now.
0: That's something else when you're on a mobile call with a friend talking about the disasters all around the country.
1: Mm. Well, I mean, I'm talking about just in Arkansas. So we've got one over in Perry, we've got one in Pulaski, we've got one in Lone Oak, we've got one in Grant, we've got one in Saline. Saline's just 1 acre. Clark has three going on right now over near Gurdon. Nevada, Hempstead, wow. Looking at 7 acres on fire. Nevada's got almost, it's got over 300.
0: Wow.
1: Acres on fire right now. So, yeah, keeping an eye on it and then keeping an eye on where they're warning that you need to be especially careful of. So, it's a pretty good app. I've been watching it the last few days. Of course, I downloaded it originally because, you know, the girl child went on her mission trip back up to Washington State. And
0: oh,
1: she left.
0: Boy, those folks up there.
1: Right.
0: Man.
1: She left as, like, her area south of Spokane was looking at having all kinds of Australian and New Zealand firefighters showing up. So I just wanted to see. The app will also show you where the planes are flying that are like keeping an eye on stuff and dropping things off. So it's a pretty cool app. It's called Watch Duty.
0: And a couple of weeks ago, or was it last week, I was watching stuff going on up there in Washington. It's just heartbreaking.
1: Mm-hmm. Yeah, they are covered up.
0: Like, what's the name of the app?
1: Watch Duty.
0: Watch Duty. Okay.
1: Mm-hmm.
0: All right.
1: Watch Duty.
0: Okay. Okay, it's 8:43. Skinner, minutes away.
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0: Here I go.
1: Yep.
0: Again.
1: Out I go.
0: On my own.
1: See you later.
0: All by my. Okay, so you guys are, by the way, Whitesnake from The Point.
1: Mm-hmm.
0: 5 minutes shy of 9 o'clock.
1: Mm-hmm.
0: What is the weather like in Cape Girardeau today?
1: Sunny.
0: Okay.
1: And what's the temperature outside?
2: Hey, Barry. What's the temperature outside?
0: What's the temperature going to be, Siri?
2: She doesn't answer me.
0: Yeah.
1: It's 73 right now.
0: Do you know what the high is going to be?
1: The high is going to be 88.
0: I'm just curious to know how far north this heat dome actually goes.
1: It actually started breaking up right after Memphis.
0: Okay.
1: Like, it dropped about 10 degrees right about the Missouri border.
0: So, for those that don't know, Dawn is at another secret site, this time in Cape Girardeau, which, if you're going to hide somebody, that's a good place to hide them, because very few people are going to believe you're actually in Cape Girardeau.
1: Well, now we're moving to our next location.
0: Yes, another secret site. So are you guys jumping off from here, going to your final?
1: Possibly.
0: Okay. If time allows.
1: Yes.
0: And how many times you have to stop for snacks?
1: Oh, only once.
0: Whose rule is that? Yours or his?
1: No, we stop to, go to the bathroom, grab snacks out of the cooler.
0: Mm-hmm. Oh, I see.
1: I packed stuff. We're pros at this.
0: Yes. Yes. That's why anytime I go on a road trip for more than 2 hours, I've got to have a bucket of fried chicken.
1: Right? There needs to be snacks.
0: Well, it's that throwback to when we were kids. Military families know it well. Driving
1: across country.
0: Gotta
1: have snacks and
0: fried chicken.
1: If you drink too much, you're going to have to use the bathroom. So don't drink too much. Just have enough.
0: Make sure you go before we leave. Because we ain't stopping.
1: Oh, Donna said she grew up in Cape Girardeau.
0: Shh, Donna. It's a top secret location. Nobody is supposed to
1: know. Really, Wesley? That's really what you want to know? How many times do you have to stop to pee? I don't think I've ever asked anyone that question. So, do you?
0: That would be a good...
1: Do you stop to pee a lot?
0: Don's Wheel of Nearly Impossible Trivia. So, what time are you guys taking off this morning?
1: Wait, say it again. No, we're not running a tube out the door.
0: We will if we have to.
1: What was your question?
0: What was my question? Who are we talking to right now?
1: Mr. Parker said, we'll just run a tube out the door.
0: There you go. Yeah. So what time are you guys taking off this morning?
1: In about 30 minutes.
0: 30 or 3?
1: 30.
0: Okay. Got to get that fried chicken packed up, ready to go. Okay.
1: Sweet tea.
0: Oh, you don't want to drink too much of that on a road trip, but at least you're taking your own.
1: Mm-hmm.
0: I told the boss the other day, the kid was in downtown Annapolis over the weekend.
1: Mm-hmm.
0: I said, if I lived up there in Annapolis, within about 2 weeks, I would be sick of crab cakes.
1: Right.
0: Because I would eat crab cakes every time I went into Annapolis. And I said, but you know what Annapolis needs?
1: Barbecue?
0: No, Rick, tell me. They need like a Wright's barbecue place.
1: Barbecue?
0: Yes. I mean, legit Southern barbecue.
1: Exactly.
0: You could print money if you had a good Southern barbecue place in Annapolis.
1: Like they're doing in England right now.
0: With some legit Southern sweet tea.
1: Oh, my goodness.
0: Everybody in downtown Annapolis would be drunk on sweet tea.
1: Yes.
0: Because I had some of their sweet tea. When I ordered, I asked the gal at the restaurant he and I went to, I said, yeah, I just like a, you have a sweet tea? And she looked at me and she said,
1: we have sweetener.
0: We've got iced tea.
1: Mm-hmm.
0: Okay.
1: She's like, I thought y'all just wanted ice. Why are you complicated?
0: Well, she didn't know we were from down south. So I took a sip of this tea, and he looked at me and he goes, how is it? And I said, we're definitely not in Kansas anymore.
1: Our Kansas.
0: All right, well, listen, right. You and Mr. Parker travel safe, and fingers crossed we catch up with you tomorrow from a new secret site.
1: Yay! All right, well, do something nice for somebody today. Maybe buy them a brisket or something from Buggy so they don't have to go. Mm. Okay, bye!
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0: goodness! That's a twofer, baby! Yes!
1: It's Twofer Tuesday.
0: Listen to that! 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
0: We got it!
1: Woo! 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

0: Well, I'll tell you what, just walking outside will get you hotter than a scalded dog. Today, we've got a heat advisory today, tomorrow, and then it looks like things taper off a little bit. We're actually going to be below 100 Thursday, Friday. We'll see. There is a chance of rain in the forecast between now and Friday. But it looks like Thursday, upper 90s, mid-90s for Friday, so there is a little break in the action coming. Just got to wait for this dome to kind of move on. I was watching the news this morning. They were talking about this heat dome, and they were in South Carolina, right there on the coast. And this was 4:30 this morning, and it was, which is 5:30 South Carolina time. It was already 84 degrees. Thankfully, not that hot here. Sunshine, some clouds, 83.
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0: wants to do is dance. And let's hope, fingers crossed, that she is dancing and everybody's looking. Jennifer needs a little good luck wishes because she's got a big interview coming up. Jennifer, wish you the best of luck and hope it all turns out well. Please keep us informed of how it goes. Hey, congrats to Brian. Just got qualified for that trip to Nashville to go see the Razorbacks take on the Commodores, October 17th. It's a really nice package. Got a couple of nights hotel stay. You got a whole bunch of stuff. I of course, you want to go see the game, but if for some reason you don't, you've got two fun-filled days in Nashville if you win this. Now, the drawing is coming up September the 4th, and once you're qualified, like Brian is, you don't have to do anything else because you will be notified and told what to do next, and that's it. Okay, so once you're qualified, you're qualified. Two nights hotel, Nashville attractions pass for two, Music City gift bag. Just keep your ears peeled, your fingers at the ready. When you hear that hog call, if you're caller nine like Brian, you too shall get qualified. So good luck and congrats to all of our qualifiers. I told you Capitol Smokehouse and Grill closed today. They're having some air conditioning problems, and this is not the time to be having AC problems. Hopefully, get it all sorted out back tomorrow. Okay? We'll keep you posted on that as well. So, that's it for us. Dawn and I, hopefully, fingers crossed, everything goes well. We'll be talking to Dawn from yet another top secret location tomorrow. Hopefully. Do get home safe to the ones you love most, and we'll see you back here tomorrow morning at 6. Until then, have a great day, everybody.
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0: 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A double dose of AC/DC on a 2 for Tuesday. Giving the dog a bone, and before that, kicking off the hour with Shoot the Thrill. Dennis Allen here with you. Going to be another scorcher today, and that's going to continue for the next several days, unfortunately. How many 100-degree days have we had here lately? It's been brutal. We have a lot of ways, you know, to say it's hot in the South. Like, you know, hot enough to scald a lizard. It's hotter than blue blazes. I've got a whole list of them here. Hotter than Georgia asphalt. Hotter than a stolen tamale. I like that one. It's hotter than a blister bug in a pepper patch. I can't say I've heard that one, but I like it. You could fry an egg on the sidewalk. I'm wilting. It's hotter than H-E double hockey sticks. It's so hot the ice cream truck melted. Hotter than a billy goat with a blowtorch. We have all these great Southern sayings for saying how ridiculously hot it is. If you have one that you love, I'd love to know about it. You can shoot that to us on the Point 94.1 text line, 501-614-9410, or call us up. Let us know about it on the Point 94.1 comment line at 501-265-0594. Please stand for the national anthem. Lynyrd Skynyrd on the way next to kick off another log block of classic rock on the Point 94.1.
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You got something to say, good, bad, whatever. 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Motley Crue for you now. Girls, girls, girls on the Point 94.1.

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Eric Clapton there. And wonderful tonight. Dennis Allen here on your Tuesday. Thanks to those of you who are listening at work during your work day via our website at kkpt.com, where we live stream 24/7 online. 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If you're out in the car listening, ease up on the gas. I always hit it when I hear this song. It's Bob Seger, Hollywood Nights. It's on The Point 94.1.

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0: Central Arkansas's classic rock station, the Point 94.1. It's a two for Tuesday. Double dose of the cars for you. Kicking off the hour with Just What I Needed. And then you just heard Let's Go. If you want to go to Nashville, see the Hogs take on Vanderbilt October 17th. The Point 94.1 is here to hook you up. We have got a couple of tickets to the game, two nights hotel, Nashville attractions pass for two, and a Music City gift bag. You want to win all that, you got to keep listening for that Hog Call sounder. Be the ninth caller when you hear that at 501-614-9410, and we will qualify you to win that. And I will tell you that your next chance to qualify sometime between now and 3 o'clock. So be listening for your chance to qualify to win that great getaway to Nashville to see the Hogs take on the Vanderbilt Commodores. It's brought to you by Nashville Music City and the Point 94.1. We'll kick off another log block of classic rock with music from Journey on the way next on The Point 94.1.
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The Eagles there, Just Another Tequila Sunrise. Dennis Allen here on your Tuesday. 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Billy Idol and AC/DC coming up right now. Night Ranger, Don't Tell Me You Love Me. It's on the Point 94.1.

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0: 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Billy Idol going back to 1983, named the song and the album Rebel Yell. Surprisingly, not a top 40 hit for Billy Idol. That song only made it to number 46 on the Billboard Hot 100. What was Billy writing about on Rebel Yell? Why should I tell you about it? I'm going to let Billy Idol tell you about it.
1: Well, I was really writing it about like a one-on-one relationship that was really fantastic. It says things like she don't like slavery, she won't sit and beg. It was about when you're really in love, it's not a domination thing. It's a one-on-one thing. And then, of course, it had the element of in the midnight hour, yeah, when you're really getting down to it, she's fantastic. She wants more. She's never satisfied. And who is, you know?
0: That's Billy Idol. We'll kick off another log block of classic rock with Twisted Sister coming your way next on The Point 94.1.
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the best music ever made, the Point 94.1. Steve Miller Band there and Jungle Love. Dennis Allen here on your Tuesday. It's a two for Tuesday. That means double shots at the top of every hour, but why not just do an entire hour of double shots? Double shot lunch on the way for you in just a few minutes right now. It's Phil Collins. Sue Studio is on the Point 94.1.

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It's time for the Double Shot Lunch. 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

0: Central Arkansas Classic Rock Station, the Point 94.1. It's a two for Tuesday and the double shot lunch, kicking it off with two from CCR. We started the hour with Proud Mary, and then you just heard Cotton Fields. I have driven many times down into the Delta, down in southern Arkansas, through all those fields. I always catch myself singing that song when I'm driving through there. Matter of fact, I remember one time I was driving it with my dad. We were going to a family funeral down in Eudora, Arkansas. All the cotton fields were in bloom. I started singing it. Dad started singing along with me. It's a great memory for me. Dennis Allen here on your Tuesday. The Double Shot Lunch is brought to you by the Good Feet Store. Get the Good Feet feeling today. The Good Feet Store in Conway off Elsinger Boulevard next to Target, and in Benton off I-30, and the shops at Benton next to All Aboard. We got two from Def Leppard on the way for you next as the Double Shot Lunch rolls on The Point 94.1.
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I'm Dennis Allen. 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Two from Steely Dan now. It's Reeling in the Years on the Point 94.1.

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the best music ever made, the .94.1. Two from Steely Dan on the Double Shot Lunch. That is Josie Dennis Allen here with you. Join Mike Kennedy later on this afternoon about 5:10 for Stupid News. 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It's brought to you by U.S. Truck Accessories in Searcy and Conway, your number one source for all things truck accessories. Double Shot Lunch continues with two from Motley Crue. Living life on the wild side. It's on the point, 94.1.

0: Central Arkansas's classic rock station, the Point 94.1. Motley Crue on the Double Shot Lunch, smoking in the boys' room. Before that, we did hear that Nashville Razorback Hog Call sounder. That means we got to go to the phones. We got to get caller number 9. Let's see who our latest qualifier is. Hi, the Point 94.1. You are caller 9. Congratulations. What's your name?
1: My name's Casey Taylor.
0: All right. Well, you are now qualified for that great getaway to Nashville to see the Hogs take on Vanderbilt October 17th. We're going to hook you up with a couple of tickets to the game. 2 nights hotel, Nashville attractions pass for 2, and a Music City gift bag. It could all be yours just for qualifying to win from Nashville Music City and the Point 94.1. Another chance to qualify happens with Mike Kennedy later on this afternoon, sometime after 3 o'clock. Double Shot Lunch continues with 2 from Led Zeppelin on the way for you next. Keep it here on the Point 94.1.
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The best music ever made, the .94.1 Led Zeppelin on the Double Shot Lunch. Dennis Allen here with you. We got time to squeeze one more double shot in for you. This song I know makes a lot of people drive really fast. Let's head into the danger zone. Kenny Loggins on the Double Shot Lunch. It's on the point, 94.1.

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probably would. 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

0: Central Arkansas's classic rock station, The Point 94.1, with Errol Smith on a 2 for Tuesday. You just heard Hangman Jerry. And before that, kicking off the hour with Sweet Emotion. Did you know that song was actually inspired by the Rolling Stones? Here's Errol Smith lead singer Steven Tyler to tell you about it.
1: I was inspired by the Rolling Stones song, We Love You, you know, and they come in from far away. And that was my original idea for Sweet Emotion. That's one of the places it came from.
0: That's Steven Tyler from Aerosmith. We Love You by the Rolling Stones was released on this day in 1967, 59 years ago, written by Mick Jagger and Keith Richards, thanking fans for their support after their recent drug arrest at the time. That song actually does feature backing vocals by John Lennon and Paul McCartney as well. We got Leonard Skinner on the way for you next to kick off another log block of classic rock. Keep it here on The Point 94.1.
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1: All right, kids, class is in session. On this day, 40 years ago, this is going to make you feel old. 1986 was the year Bon Jovi released their third album, Slippery When Wet. That's right, Slippery When Wet, officially 40 years old as of today. It was the top-selling album of 1987. But the album originally was not going to be called Slippery When Wet. It was going to be called something else. Do you know what they originally were going to call the Slippery When Wet album? That is your question on School of Rock today. I'm going to let you think about that, and we're going to give you the answer coming up on The Point 94.1.
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1: All right, School of Rock for your Tuesday. On this day in 1986, 40 years ago today, Bon Jovi released the Slippery When Wet album, but it was originally going to be called this. Do you know what it is? Well, before settling on the final title, the band seriously considered calling this album Wanted Dead or Alive. They even had promotional photos done dressed up as outlaws, but finally...

to Slippery When Wet, and they had the garbage bag cover instead. But this album was almost called Wanted Dead or Alive. At least the song made the album. Bon Jovi's On the Point, 94.1.

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Hope you're having a great Tuesday. Dennis Allen here with you with Guns N' Roses knocking on Heaven's door on the Point 94.1.

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0: Central Arkansas's classic rock station, The Point 94.1. It's a two for Tuesday, a double dose of Journey. You heard Don't Stop Believing to kick off the hour, and then a great live version of Lights and Stay a While. 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
7: Rumors spreading around. 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And you know what I'm talking about. 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They got a lot of nice girls.

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the best music ever made, the Point 94.1. Paul McCartney there with Live and Let Die. Hope you're having a great Tuesday. Dennis Allen here with you. Jeff Allen will be returning tomorrow. We got music on the way from Tom Petty. We got AC/DC coming up for you as well as a long block of classic rock continues with music from Three Doors Down. This is Kryptonite on the Point 94.1.

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0: bag. You got to keep listening for that hog call sounder, and it's going to happen sometime after 3 o'clock with Mike Kennedy this afternoon. When you hear that, be the ninth caller at 501-614-9410, and you will be qualified to win that great getaway to Nashville to see the Hogs taking on Vanderbilt, brought to you by Nashville Music City and the Point 94.1. Another long block of classic rock is lined up and ready to go. We're going to start that with Rush next on the Point 94.1.
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the best music ever made, the .94.1 Bon Jovi off the New Jersey album, and I'll be there for you. I'm Dennis Allen. Thank you so much for listening. Mike Kennedy is on the way for you next. Going to be playing Remember That Year in just a few minutes. And don't forget, as you head for the house later on this afternoon, about 4:45, it's Mike's Traffic Jam, 45 minutes of nonstop classic rock. Guess who now? It's American Woman on the point, 94.1. American.

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0: Live and local, The Point 94.1, two for Tuesday, two from Pink Floyd. I was enjoying that. Another Brick in the Wall Part 2 and Dogs of War on The Point 94.1. All right, before we get to Remember That Year, I kind of had a feeling that that this was coming. We just got word that ZZ Top drummer Frank Beard has passed away at age 77. He passed away yesterday at his ranch in Texas with family members at his side, so... rest in peace, Frank Beard of ZZ Top. We will do a lot of ZZ Top coming up here. I just found out this information, so we'll do something maybe 4 o'clock. We'll do an hour, maybe 2 hours of ZZ Top as a tribute to Frank. So, again, Frank Beard, ZZ Top, passing away at age 77. May he rest in peace.
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0: And I hate giving news like that on the air that, you know, we're all getting older. And stuff like that's going to happen, but it just hits you when it does. Frank Beard, rest in peace. A lot of ZZ Top coming up this afternoon. Let's play a round of Remember That Year. 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All right, we got three clues for you. Song, movie, and headline. You try to figure out the year they have in common. You will get bragging rights today. First clue is a classic song from Tom Petty.

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0: All right, what year do those three things have in common? I Won't Back Down from Tom Petty, Batman, the movie, and Leona Helmsley on trial. 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
0: Let's see if you figured out today's Remember That Year. Three clues, song, movie, headline with a year in common, brought to you by Conway Cycle Shop, conwaycycleshop.com. Here were your three clues.

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4: As she left the courthouse tonight, a few people wished Leona Helmsley well. It wasn't so pleasant for her in the courtroom today as she faced yet another fired employee.
5: That year was 1989, and if you figured it out, you get bragging rights today. Richard knew it. So did Danny, Dale, Jody, Ted, Jesse, Keith, and James. Eugene knew it. Becky knew it. Lydia, Iris, Joe, Prager got it. Can't read my own writing. Robert got it. Dawn got it. So did William, Kat, Eddie, Sherwood Jake, Tim, Laurisha, Karen number two, Rick, Kathy, Jamie, Kevin, Randy, Ellen, Lynette, Roger, Logan, and Gus all knew that it was 1989.

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1: 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Now, it is hard to believe, but this Bon Jovi album, Slippery When Wet, released 40 years ago today. How is that possible? 40 years ago today, August 18th, 1986, Bon Jovi released Slippery When Wet, and we got this Lost Classic. I love this song. This is the first track off of the album.

0: Live and local, The Point, 94.1. Lost classic of the day. Hard to believe the Bon Jovi Slippery When Wet album, 40 years old today, released 40 years ago, August 18th, 1986. It's Let It Rock, your lost classic of the day, opening track from that album. 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And if you missed the sad news earlier, we found out about 30, 40 minutes ago that Frank Beard of ZZ Top has passed away. So we are definitely going to do a ZZ Top tribute. I think what we're going to do is 90 minutes of nonstop ZZ Top, and we'll start at 4:30, 4:40, right around there. We'll do the traffic jam, and all of the 5 o'clock hour will be ZZ Top. So if you have a favorite ZZ Top song and you want me to include it in the tribute to Frank that we're going to do, just text me what song you want in there, and we'll make it happen. 501-614-9410.
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It is a two for Tuesday. We've got two from AC/DC coming up after the Cars.

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0: The Point, 94.1, 2 for Tuesday, 2 from AC/DC. We did Highway to Hell, and we did Big Balls for Bobby Roberts, who is celebrating his birthday today. He was like, hey, you got to play Big Balls from AC/DC. So there you go, Bobby. Happy birthday. Hope you're having a great birthday today. We got another 2-fer coming up at 5 o'clock. Matter of fact, a lot of ZZ Top coming up. If you missed the news, Frank Beard of ZZ Top passed away. And we are going to do a tribute to him. We'll start around 4:30. We'll do 90 minutes of ZZ Top from 4:30 to 6, maybe even a little longer, just depending on how it goes. So if there's a ZZ Top song you want me to include in that tribute to Frank Beard, just shoot me a text. We'll get it on there, 501-614-9410. Traffic is behaving this afternoon. 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Can we please keep it that way? I know it's hot, but, you know, we don't need any accidents today. If you see any problems, let me know. 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

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It's 426, and we are going full ZZ Top mode in honor of Frank Beard of ZZ Top, who passed away. He passed away yesterday. We just got word that he had passed. So we're going to do, 90 minutes, 2 hours, something like that is ZZ Top. 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So let's start it off with Sharp Dressed Man.

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It is 4:34. We are doing our tribute to Frank Beard of ZZ Top, who has passed away. We got a lot of ZZ Top to play for you. And if there's a song you want me to add to the list, text me, 501-614-9410. Also got Mike's Match Game coming up. We'll do that after these two from ZZ Top.

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1: 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Let's play Mike's Match Game. It is brought to you by Little Rock's historical Midtown Billiards on South Main. Open 7 days a week, 3 in the afternoon to 5 in the morning. Happy hour going on now, 3 until 8. Head over there for a burger and a beer after work today. We're playing for fun today. You can text your answer for fun, and I'll be back with the panel answers in a minute. We'll see who you match with. Today's fill in the blank. Did you hear about the nearsighted chicken? It spent 2 years trying to hatch a blank. Did you hear about the nearsighted chicken? It spent 2 years trying to hatch a blank. All right, come up with your best answer there and text me 501-614-9410. We'll be back with all the panel answers in just a minute. And the panel answers are a little twisted, so keep that in mind. You are submitting your answer today. 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
0: And now back to Mike's Match Game, brought to you by Little Rock's historical Midtown Billiards. Playing for fun today, the fill in the blank. Did you hear about the nearsighted chicken? The nearsighted chicken spent 2 years trying to hatch a blank. A lot of good answers on the text line today, and I think most people matched with somebody on the panel. So the panel answers, Jeff Allen said the nearsighted chicken spent 2 years trying to hatch a cue ball, like from pool. Dennis Allen, who's filling in for Chuck this week, said bar of soap. Dawn said golf ball. I think golf ball was the most popular answer on the text line today. David from Midtown Billiard said light bulb. I said a rock. I was thinking Charlie Brown, the Halloween, where he's like, I got a rock. So those are your answers today. If you said that the nearsighted chicken spent 2 years trying to hatch a cue ball, a bar of soap, golf ball, light bulb, or rock, any of those things, you got a match today. Good job. Okay, now back to our tribute to Frank Beard. Frank Beard is ZZ Top. We learned that he had passed away yesterday, so we're doing Oh, about 90 minutes, ZZ Top. So if there's a ZZ Top song you just got to hear, text me, 501-614-9410.
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11: Rumors spread around in that Texas town about the shack outside the game. You know what I'm talking about. Just let me know if you wanna go to that whole mile on the range. 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

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Rest in peace, Frank Beard of ZZ Top. We're going to keep the ZZ Top going. We got a lot of great music to play for you. Got Me Under Pressure coming up. A lot of people requesting that one. And how about some beer drinkers and Hellraisers?

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And behind the kit, Frank Beard, keeping ZZ Top locked in and rocking for generations. 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

0: 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Sad day remembering Frank Beard of ZZ Top, who has passed away. We've got a lot of great ZZ Top to play for you. A lot of great tunes coming up. Thanks for all the requests. The phones are going nuts. The text line's going nuts. Everybody's requesting their favorite ZZ Top song. And we're going to play all of them for you. But right now, let's take a break and do some stupid.
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0: 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All right, we'll start today's stupid with a stupid guy in England, like the UK, not England, Arkansas. So, UK, guy had an unusually stupid hobby, and that would be collecting poisonous spiders. No thank you. I don't think I'd want to do that. So this guy bought a bunch of poisonous spiders online and then kept them in his house as pets. And you could probably guess where this story is going, right? Yeah. One of the spiders got out, bit him, and he died. Now his family is wanting stricter laws and regulations on the sale of venomous spiders. Yeah, maybe just don't buy the venomous spiders. That'd be a good start. Next story, off to Vernon, Connecticut. We've got police called to an elementary school playground for a rescue. 40-year-old man tried to go down the large playground slide at the school and got completely wedged inside the tube part of the slide. If you're wondering how stuck was he? He was so stuck, firefighters had to set up ventilation so he could breathe while they dismantled the slide and freed him. That's stuck. That's very embarrassing. You know, one of his friends probably put him up to that, right? It's probably one of those hold my beer and watch this moments. They probably recorded it on their phone. They're never going to let him, you know, live that one down. You know, that was me. I'd film them and put it all over Facebook, TikToks and all that kind of thing. Okay, finally, we've got a stupid bank robber who chose the wrong bank to rob. He did. He walked into the bank, pulled a gun, demanded money. Teller pushed the silent alarm, gave him a bag of money. Robber then runs out of the bank and is shocked because several police officers were right there with guns drawn. Got him on the ground, arrested him. If you're wondering why the police got there so fast, I'm sure he was wondering that. Well, it was because the bank was right across the street from the police station. You can't make this stuff up. You really can't. That is your daily dose of stupid. Stupid news on The Point 94.1. Anytime you need stupid news, it's waiting for you on demand. Just hit our website, kkpt.com. Click on the stupid news banner, and you can get stupid news anytime you want. And there is a lot of stupid in the world. Point traffic, we've got a couple of issues. We've got an accident 630 eastbound right at I-30. 530 southbound right at the south interchange. There's a road gator, big chunk of tire in the road. Don't hit that. And 30 westbound, 430 interchange by Bass Pro is heavy and slow. Everything else is looking good. So let's get back to our tribute to Frank Beard of ZZ Top. May he rest in peace. 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

The Shades, The Groove. Frank Beard was the driving force behind the ZZ Top sound. A legendary drummer, a rock and roll original, and part of a band that gave us a lifetime of great music. 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

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He's now up in rock and roll heaven with Dusty. We got a lot of ZZ Top to still play for you, but I wanted to take a break real quick and update you on traffic. A lot of people are calling and texting about this issue we have, 40 westbound past Morgan in the bean field. Yeah, we got an accident. It is in the left and center lane, so if you're stuck in that backup, you're going to want to get in the far right lane, the right lane, to get around that. Because right now, the left and center are blocked. And I'm watching it here on the camera. So, yeah, get in the right lane to get around that. And the traffic is backed up almost all the way back to the White Oak Crossing Maumelle exit. So tons and tons of backup. Avoid that area if you can. Other traffic issues, 630 eastbound right at I-30. Accident there. Should be wrapping that one up. And then 30 westbound, 430 interchange is heavy and slow. If you see any other problems, let me know. Call or text 501-614-9410. Now back to the ZZ Top, remembering Frank Beard. 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

Frank Beard, the steady heartbeat of ZZ Top. For more than five decades, his drumming helped define the sound of one of rock's greatest bands. 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

0: Frank Beard of ZZ Top and all the great music they have given us over the years, all three of those guys. Rough Boy from ZZ Top from the Afterburner album, and you know, they say listening to a song can flash you back to a different time, and that is exactly what just happened to me when I heard the opening drum beats of Rough Boy. Flash me back to May of 1986. I graduated high school May of 1986, so it was a high school graduation party out on way out in the country on Rebout's farm, and there may or may not have been a keg of beer involved that night. You know, there weren't any cell phones or digital cameras or video recorders back then, so no evidence exists, which is a good thing. But yeah, flash me back to that. Wow. By the way, rest in peace for Frank Beard. Can't thank him enough for all the great music. I've seen ZZ Top many times over the years, and it's always been an incredible show. And I know he's up there in rock and roll heaven jamming with Dusty right now, which kind of puts a little bit of a smile on my face, although I am kind of sad that, you know, he's no longer with us. So here's what's going on traffic-wise. If you're on 40 West heading towards Conway, I'm sorry. So 40 West past Morgan in the bean field, there's an accident still blocking the left lane and the center lane. So get in the right to get around that. And it's back way up. So 40 West backed up from the bean field past Morgan and now past the White Oak Crossing Maumelle exit. And the backup is growing. So if you can avoid that, definitely do it, because only one lane is open right now. It's the far right lane. So get in that lane if you're stuck. Hopefully you're not. 630 eastbound at I-30. Oh, they just cleared that one. Never mind. And 30 westbound at the 430 interchange, heavy and slow. Still got more ZZ Top to play for you. And let's see what we got coming up. Somebody wanted to hear Pearl Necklace, so we got that one coming up next.
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0: 94.1. Hard to believe he's gone. Frank Beard, may he rest in peace. We got one more ZZ Top song to play for you coming up, and traffic is getting a little bit better. So I've got good news. If you're on 40 West and you're stuck right now, the accident in the bean field, accident has been cleared. So that is the good news. The bad news is it's still backed up from Morgan all the way back to 430. So it's going to take a minute for that, all of that backup to get moving again. But the accident is cleared, so it will get moving again, hopefully very soon if you're stuck in that. New accident, 430 northbound at the Maumelle exit and 30 westbound at the 430 interchange by Bass Pro is heavy and slow.
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0: The Point, 94.1, 2 for Tuesday, 2 from Judas Priest, Living After Midnight, and you got another thing coming on The Point, 94.1. I'm Mike Kennedy. Hey, when's the last time you've been down to Saracen Casino Resort in Pine Bluff? So much fun down at Saracen. It's Vegas, Arkansas-style, 80,000-square-foot gaming area, and Saracen in the casino giving away another incredible vehicle in August. 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

0: Point 94.1, 80s haircut of the day. That is a fun song. Ugly Kid Joe, Everything About You. 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It's brought to you by the Good Feet Store. 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